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105.5 and 95.3 in Culpeper, Sam FM, the Purple One, Prince, and that Raspberry Beret. What happened to the weekend? Here we are, Monday morning. It is 6:08. Jay Lopez right here, checking in, ready to go. And we expect some good clearing conditions here today. Should end up being a good one, rather breezy. But we do expect a nice one on the mild side for sure. Hitting the upper 70s range, we're already in the 60s here to start the day. All right, as those remnants from Isaias move away. Good riddance, boy. Now stick around here, we got the good stuff. It's Lenny Kravitz and Are You Gonna Go My Way on 105.5 and 95.3 Sam FM.

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0: 105.5, 95.3, Sam FM, the one and only Paul Simon. Hey, you can call me Al. Jay Lopez right here, 6:20 in the morning. And we got the forecast coming right up.
1: If I could turn back time.
0: Let's do it. We take a look back our morning history lesson here. Monday edition, October 12, the 285th day of this year of 2026. And on our countdown, well, 19 days until Halloween. Now 20 days until daylight saving time comes to an end. We'll be changing those clocks. 45 days until Thanksgiving. And now 74 days until Christmas. If you didn't know, today is Thanksgiving Day.

0: in Canada, in the Great White North there. We go way back. On this day, 1492, Christopher Columbus sailed the ocean blue, as they say, making landfall in the Caribbean. Now, Columbus thought he had reached East Asia, from what they say. Anyway, yes, today is Columbus Day. We fast forward here. This day in 1971, Jesus Christ Superstar opens up on Broadway. And this day in 1979, remember this, The Hitchhiker's Guide to the Galaxy was published. Yep, that was 79. And also on this day in 79, Fleetwood Mac releases their album Tusk, their first album since the amazingly successful album Rumors 2 years earlier in 1977. Boy. And we fast forward again. This day in 1985, Ready for the World song Oh Sheila hits number one. And unfortunately, this day in 1997, we lost John Denver in a plane crash. He was only 53 years old. And our forecast is coming right up.
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0: 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Well, Sam FM, Columbus Day weather here, October 12th is what we've got. A mainly sunny day, going to be warmer. Breezy conditions, we're going to be in the upper 70s. Tonight, mainly clear. Low overnight in the low 50s. And then tomorrow, a little bit warmer. Sunshine. And we're looking for the low 80s for tomorrow. Culpeper 63, Remington 61. And Charlottesville with 64 this morning. So definitely a change in the weather, that's for sure. Headed down the boulevard, Jackson Browne on 105.5 and 95.3 Sam FM.

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Now, those crazy kids from Athens weigh the B-52s. And, hey, you can roam if you want to. It is 635. Jay Lopez right here Monday morning. Columbus Day is upon us. Sunday Night Football, if you couldn't stay up to the end, the Ravens, if you're a Baltimore fan, Ravens rallying to beat the Atlanta Falcons 30-23.

in overtime on Sunday Night Football last night from Mercedes-Benz Stadium in Atlanta. And, well, Week 5 wraps up tonight. Week 5 fun. Monday Night Football. L.A. Rams host the Buffalo Bills. And that'll wrap up week number 5, as a matter of fact. 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

105.5 and 95.3 Culpeper Sam FM, Band of Man Morrison. It's the Brown Eyed Girl, 650 Jay Lopez right here, Monday rolling. It is Columbus Day, October 12, official U.S. federal holiday, always celebrated on the second Monday in October, if you didn't know that. Commemorating Christopher Columbus' arrival in the Americas, October 12, 1492.

0: was the date. And so U.S. post offices closed today. Federal offices are closed. No mail delivery. Many others like UPS, FedEx, private businesses, most remain open. And banks as well. I didn't realize that. That's the word we have. Now, schools are not in session. Culpeper County schools in session today, marking the start of their second grading period. But most others, as far as we know, no school. And many, many other schools. So if you have a long weekend, have a little day off, enjoy it. And I know moms, dads, grandparents going with Plan B. The weather should be good. That's one good thing. We'll update our forecast here. Coming right up.
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0: Well, Sam FM Monday weather, Columbus Day for October 12 here. Mainly sunny day. Going to be pretty nice. So we expect clearing if there's overcast conditions in some areas. Rather breezy conditions. We look for the upper 70s. Tonight mainly clear, the low 50s overnight. Then tomorrow, Tuesday, sunshine a bit warmer. Low 80s for tomorrow. Culpeper 63, Barbersville 64, and Charlottesville now hanging with 64 this morning. Stevie Ray Vaughan and Double Trouble. 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

0: 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Keeping it cool since 76. 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

105.5, 95.3, Sam FM. It's a little feat. Say, feats don't fail me now. It's 7:08. Jay Lopez with you. Here we got Monday morning rolling here. The 12th of October now. From what we understand, reports early this morning, some shoppers are complaining that some retailers have replaced their Halloween decorations with Christmas stuff, Christmas merchandise. Walmarts are filled with Christmas decorations. If you've been in one, you know. And one commenter wrote, hey, we had holiday items out in July, at my local Walmart, and retail needs to slow down. Many say stores should wait until the current Halloween season is over before putting out that merchandise for Christmas. Okay, I can go along with that. I'm just jumping the gun here like crazy. Of course, I remember seeing Halloween decorations way, way, way back. All right, now there we go. We got the Gin Blossoms and found out about you on 105.5 and 95.3 Sam FM.

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0: 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Ray and Dave, the Davies brothers, the Kinks. And a sunny afternoon. Yeah, digging back for that one. Jay Lopez here with you. We'll update the forecast on the way. It is 7:21, so let's do it. Hiya, music news this morning. This is more like the health update. Goodness. Beach Boys' Mike Love back on stage after what longtime collaborator John Stamos is calling some very serious health challenges. So the 85-year-old Love did perform in Cincinnati and Nashville this past weekend after the band had paused its tour and canceled several shows. Stamos says doctors and family and friends have all urged Mike Love to focus on his health, but he is insisting on performing and getting out there and doing it anyway. From what we understand, Love was seated on stage and providing backing vocals while other band members took the lead. So there we go. Love, if you didn't know, is the only original Beach Boys member still touring with the group, celebrating the 60th anniversary of the album Pet Sounds. What a landmark album. Yep, 60th anniversary of Pet Sounds. Well, more health updates, I guess, here. Art Garfunkel posting his upcoming, he's postponing his, not posting, he's postponing his upcoming UK tour. Diagnosed with a respiratory infection, the 84-year-old singer says his doctor advised him, hey, you got to rest and recover. So that's what he's doing. Postponing some of his October shows, but does expect to make a full recovery. All right, there we go. And Barry Manilow canceling his latest Las Vegas performances, coming down with bronchitis. Goodness. He's been undergoing treatment, if you didn't know, for lung cancer. And his residency in Vegas has faced several previous postponements. So Manilow not publicly commenting on his latest cancellations. So, well, we wish him all the very best. We'll let you know if we hear any updates there. Wow, that's our health update here. Well, the one and only Slash, Guns N' Roses fame, rock legend, being honored with the 2026 Les Paul Spirit Award for his creativity and his influence on modern music. Received that award at a private ceremony at the Les Paul Recording Studio in Hollywood. By the way, Slash was a close friend of Les Paul, if you didn't know, saying the honor was especially meaningful and praised Paul as an inventor who transformed both the guitar and music recording as well. We've got our forecast here coming up.
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3: Well, Sam FM Monday weather, Columbus Day edition here, October 12, a mainly sunny day today. Going to be a little bit warmer here. Breezy conditions, and we expect to be in the upper 70s. Tonight, mainly clear, the low 50s. Tomorrow, sunshine a bit warmer. Now looking for the low 80s for tomorrow. Wind should be calm. Culpeper 63, Locust Grove 61, and Charlottesville with 64 this morning. Enjoy the day. 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

105.5, 95.3, Sam FM. Oh, yeah, what a great song. Bob Seger and the Silver Bullet Band, Sunspot Baby. Jay Lopez right here, 738. This is a great idea. The city of Las Vegas, I can't believe I'm saying it's Vegas. Yep, the city of Las Vegas is allowing people to pay parking tickets with toy donations instead of money. And the program will cover eligible tickets issued October through November. Collected toys are going to be donated to a nonprofit that helps homeless families obtain permanent housing. How about that? That's a great idea. And hats off to the city of Las Vegas for doing that. That's a good one. Yeah, a little something to talk about. Bonnie Raitt on Sam FM.

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Sam FM, Marshall Tucker Band. Hey, there's fire on the mountain. Jay Lopez right here. It is 7:50. Yep, Columbus Day, Monday. No mail delivery today, by the way. It's a federal holiday. And a note here from Shenandoah National Park and the crew there. They're installing automated entry stations at all four entrances. A new way to enter the park when rangers are not on duty. Not intended to replace park rangers, they say, who will continue greeting visitors at the gates. That's part of the experience at Shenandoah National Park, right? Anyway, they say it could be great for safety for park rangers and visitors as well, because they can change remotely, change the system. So it's a safe option. There'll be an illuminated gate, automated. They can be closed remotely when necessary, and great for park rangers and also for visitors as well. So, with all those colors popping up on the mountain on the Blue Ridge, peak fall foliage expected in a couple of weeks. Officials are reminding all leaf peepers, visitors, that would be us, to slow down and really be aware of surroundings as a lot of crowds head to the park. There will be pedestrians, hikers along the road, maybe some bikers, and of course, wild.

0: 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All right, so a friendly reminder as you prepare maybe to take in those fall colors. That's a great thing, great time of the year. We got our forecast coming up.
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0: Well, Sam FM Columbus Day weather for October 12 here. Well, what are we looking at? Improving conditions and warmer weather. Mainly sunny day today. We expect to be in the upper 70s. And tonight clear, low to low 50s. And then for tomorrow, sunshine, warmer, low 80s tomorrow. All right, going to be clearing up. I know there's still some clouds around here this morning. At Culpeper 63, Lake Anna right at 60, Charlottesville with 65. And hey, you got that right, Leonard Skinner on 105.5 and 95.3 Sam FM.

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We all know the low rider. It's war, and Jay Lopez right here with you. It's 8:08. Oh, yeah. Well, it is Columbus Day, so if you have the day off, hey, have a great day. It's going to be nice. Enjoy the day. If you're working, all right, then, we salute you. As our workday gets underway here, a little bit after 8 o'clock in the morning, powered up by Prince Michelle Winery and Tap 29 Brew Pub. That's your go-to spot for great wine, local craft beer. 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See what they're up to. Got some great specials. It's Jacob Dylan and the Wallflowers. And that's 6th Avenue Heartache on Sam FM.

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Rolling Stones got you under my thumb. All-time great. 821, Jay Lopez here with you. We'll update the forecast on the way.

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I don't believe we have all the numbers from the weekend here, and I think it's still going.

0: going with today, a federal holiday, is Columbus Day. So that spooky season thriller, Other Mommy, claiming the top spot so far at the weekend box office. By the way, it earned over $12 million just on Friday, expecting to add another $28 million. Another new release this week, The Social Reckoning, opened to just over $2 million, expected to make $6 million through the weekend, and Verity still holding strong in its second weekend on the big screen, about $4 million. So, top five movies so far, The Social Reckoning at $5 million. By the way, it cost $42 million to make. Number four, Heart of the Beast. Number three, Resident Evil. Number two, Verity. And as we said, number one, Other Mommy. So we'll see how it all shakes out. I guess we'll be getting some more numbers later for the official count at the end of the day tomorrow. Well, it's ridiculous here. Country music star Ella Langley had to cancel her Dandelion tour, her concert in Tulsa, Oklahoma, over security concerns. A spokesperson saying that a bomb threat was made, and the Tulsa Police Department was saying they looked at it very seriously. Langley posted on Instagram, apologizing, saying she knows how much the concert meant to fans. The show was actually sold out. And what a shame. Boy, that is actually too bad. And her song, Choosing Texas, 24 weeks at number one? I think it's 24 weeks. This could be 25 if it hangs in there. Well, that Darth Vader lightsaber used in The Empire Strikes Back could get at least $1 million when it's auctioned off next month in November. That saber was in the scene where Darth Vader reveals he is Luke Skywalker's father, also used in Return of the Jedi. Wow. So there's a couple of other lightsaber props from Star Wars movies. A Yoda puppet used by Frank Oz as well, expected to... of course, and make a lot of money. Star Wars fans, they are serious. So we'll let you know how that all shakes out. We got our forecast on the way.
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0: Well, Sam FM Columbus Day weather here for October 12th. All right, I know there are some clouds around, but we look for a mainly sunshiny day today. And milder. Predicted high in the upper 70s, some gusty winds, so breezy conditions.

clouds. And then for tonight, mainly clear. Overnight low is going to be in the low 50s. Tomorrow, Tuesday, sunshine, a little bit warmer, the low 80s. Right now, Culpeper 64, Louisa 61, Charlottesville with 65 this morning. They've got the day off. Enjoy the day. Some better weather and rain getting on out of here. That's good. That's a good thing for right now. Well, he did a rousing rendition of this song at Farm Aid in Virginia Beach. Definitely seemed like John Mellencamp was fired up. And a small town on 105.5 and 95.3 SAM FM.

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Oh, yeah, what a classic there. Guess Who? Hey, there will be no sugar tonight. It is 836, Jay Lopez right here. Monday, Columbus Day is rolling. School in Culpeper, no mail delivery. I think many, many schools have the day off today. Quite a few. So if you got the day off, enjoy it. And Jay's Trivia Challenge here at 836. Well, we know we're going to keep getting Halloween surveys. We get a lot of them. We really do. This is a good one from the National Retail Federation. It's a brand new dog costume survey. That's right. So, revealing that dog parents expected to spend what amount on Halloween costumes this year? What is the amount they're going to spend?

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And what are the most popular dog costumes as of right now? I will give you those answers coming up. Always fun. This is Rob Thomas and Matchbox 20. It's been a long day on 105.5 and 95.3.

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Always a treat. Michael Stipe, REM and Driver 8. Take a break. And Jay Lopez here with you. 8:52. Answers to Jay's Trivia Challenge this morning. Yes, it's a brand new dog costume survey coming to us from the National Retail Federation. Here we go. We get so many Halloween surveys. All right, this

0: This is a good one, though. I know dog owners will appreciate this. So, the new survey from the National Retail Federation reveals that dog parents are expected to spend $1 billion, that's with a B, yeah, $1 billion on Halloween costumes this year. How about that? Most popular, pumpkins were the most popular dog costume. Second place, hot dogs. Third place, ghosts, coming in at three. Other popular pet costumes, including superheroes, witches, lions, spiders, dragons, clowns, devils, and sharks. I think pumpkins are the most popular just about every survey. All right, there we go. My question is always the same. But do the dogs enjoy wearing those costumes? That's the question. We have our forecast coming up.
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0: Well, Sam FM, Columbus Day weather here for October 12. Looking good. Looks like just a few clouds. Nothing to worry about, though. We look at a mainly sunny day today and warm. We expect to be in the upper 70s, rather breezy conditions. Tonight, mainly clear. Low will be in the low 50s overnight. And then the word for tomorrow, sunshine, even warmer. We're looking for the low 80s tomorrow. Wind will be calm. So a little taste of some warmer weather coming our way after Isaias waving goodbye. Thank goodness. Boy, really wreaking havoc all over the place, giving us some rain. Guess we escaped the worst part of it here. Right now, Culpeper 64, Orange with 63, and Charlottesville with 67 this morning. So enjoy the day. You got the day off. Have a good one. A lot of schools were off today, except Culpeper. I keep saying that. They have school today. And no mail delivery. 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

0: Broadcasting live from the Appleton Campbell Studios, serving up comfort with a smile since 1976. 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

105.5, 95.3, Sam FM. Oh, yeah, Paul McCartney, Wings. It's Jet and Jay Lopez with you, 908. Going to have a beautiful day, really nice-looking Columbus Day to enjoy. Crews are racing now to restore power to tens of thousands. Still in the dark after Isaias made landfall. It's a Category 2 hurricane along the western Florida panhandle. By the way, first Atlantic hurricane of the year. Very, very unusual. So we wish all of our friends all over Florida and everywhere else. Had some problems in North Carolina as well. Boy, it's been something. And maybe this will be it, although hurricane season goes now through November, so it might not be over yet. I guess we'll see. But we're in good shape here at this point in time. It is Jewel asking the question, who will save your soul on 105.5 and 95.3 Sam FM.

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And Jay Lopez right here as we get to Monday, Columbus Day rolling. We'll update the forecast on the weather.

Hey, feel good news of the morning here. This is pretty funny. 6-year-old dog named Roki going viral. Roki was serving as a flower girl for her owners. She alleviated herself on the owner's wedding dress during the ceremony in Long Island City. The couple had dressed the French bulldog in a tiny white outfit, planned for her to sit with them at the front. Instead, Roki walked over to the bride's dress and left a nice pool on its train as the ceremony began. Yes, guests were horrified, but the bride and her husband laughed as they walked back down the aisle. The wedding staff cleaned everything and dried the gown before cocktail hour. And they say the dress was good as new. The couple said they would not change a thing. All right. Okay. A 16-year-old named Noah White, calling 911, starting CPR when his dad collapsed at home in Madison, Connecticut. Noah was CPR certified since his freshman year, 16 years old, and had additional medical training as a

0: naval cadet. How about that? His mother said doctors told the family the NOAA's actions gave first responders and hospital staff a chance to save his father, John, being treated at the Yale New Haven Hospital. Good work there, NOAA. We got our forecast on the way.
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0: Well, Sam FM Columbus Day weather here, October 12th. Beautiful, mainly sunny all day. We're going to be in the upper 70s. Rather breezy conditions today. Tonight, mainly clear. Low will be in the low 50s. Tomorrow, we have sunshine, a little warmer. High tomorrow, low 80s is what we're talking about. Culpeper 65 now, Gordonsville 64, Charlottesville with 67 this morning. We got the sledgehammer. 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

105.5, 95.3 Sam FM with Gary Wright. Oh, yeah. Love is alive. And Jay Lopez right here. Hope you're doing well. Good to have you along. 9:37. Beautiful morning. Hope you have a great day today, whatever you're doing. Maybe you got the day off. All right. Enjoy it. Going to be nice all day. Well, there's a bit of good news here. Those Texas-based oil companies that evacuated their platforms out in the Gulf during the threat of that hurricane Isaias are turning their pumps back on. That's right. The storm did not plow into the part of the Gulf where the refineries operate. So good news. No, there won't be a ripple effect that hits the gas pumps. That's definitely a good thing. So all the platforms that were evacuated going to be back up and running this week. Definitely great. Great news there for sure. We got the Black Crowes. It's The Remedy on 105.5 and 95.3 Sam FM.

0: 105.5 and 95.3 Sam FM. It's a jailbreak and Thin Lizzy. And Jay Lopez right here, 9:52. What a great looking morning. I'll tell you what. Just a beautiful morning. Great day ahead of us here. Nice to break out of that gloomy rain, that's for sure. Well, we'll mention this. Tonight's Powerball. No one won the grand prize over the weekend on Saturday, so tonight's Powerball drawing worth about $538 million. Cash option works out to about $220 million. So there we go. Good luck if you're playing the Powerball tonight. You never know. Coming up, we'll update this beautiful Columbus Day forecast here.
1: Hi, moms. This is Claire, full-time working mom of three. We're here at Wahoo Barbecue. I don't know about you, but I hate planning what's for dinner every day. I know what you're thinking. Me too. 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
7: Well, Sam FM Columbus Day weather here for October number 12, looking mighty fine. Mainly sunny all day today, that's right. Rather breezy, we're going to be in the upper 70s. And then for tonight, mostly clear. Overnight low in the low 50s. Tomorrow, another good one, warmer. Sunshine tomorrow, looking for the low 80s. Yeah, low 80s tomorrow, calm wind. Right now, Culpeper 65, Madison 63. And Charlottesville with 67 this morning. Hey, if you've got the day off, enjoy the day. Even if you don't enjoy the day, get out maybe during a lunch break or whatever. That'd be a good thing. Well, nice to see the sun shining, that is for sure. 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
5: We're going to see plenty of sunshine, maybe a few clouds around central Virginia today for Columbus Day. Now we're looking for a high today to get into the mid-70s. Look for a few clouds tonight with a low near 50. Some patchy fog possible tomorrow morning early. Now we're going to

0: plenty of sunshine for Tuesday with a high up around 80. Look for clear skies tomorrow night with a low near 60. Looking ahead to Wednesday, look for sunny skies. Wednesday's high reaching the mid-80s.
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0: This is Claire, full-time working mom of three. We're here at Wahoo Barbecue. 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I know what you're thinking. Me too. And shh, don't let anyone hear you. 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
0: We're going to see plenty of sunshine, maybe a few clouds around central Virginia today for Columbus Day. Now we're looking for a high today to get into the mid-70s. Look for a few clouds tonight with a low near 50. Some patchy fog possible tomorrow morning early. Now we're going to see plenty of sunshine for Tuesday with a high up around 80. Look for clear skies tomorrow night with a low near 60. Looking ahead to Wednesday, look for sunny skies. Wednesday's high reaching the mid-80s.
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3: We're going to see plenty of sunshine, maybe a few clouds around central Virginia today for Columbus Day. Now we're looking for a high today to get into the mid-70s. Look for a few clouds tonight with a low near 50. Some patchy fog possible tomorrow morning early. Now we're going to see plenty of sunshine for Tuesday with a high up around 80. Look for clear skies tomorrow night with a low near 60. Looking ahead to Wednesday, look for sunny skies. Wednesday's high reaching the mid-80s.
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95.5 and 95.3 Sam FM. That's Sunbolt and Drown this afternoon. Hi, everybody. It's Frank Wells. We're into the 3 o'clock hour, Monday, Columbus Day, the 12th of October. We'll get you some details on that forecast coming up. We've got some sports to talk about. We'll get you some music from the Eagles after this one here from Eve 6. It's Here's to the Night as we continue on Sam.

0: Chumbawamba, Tub Thumping on 105.5 and 95.3 Sam FM. We'll get you back to more music as we head towards the workday wrap up here. For those of you that might be working, we've got some Blackberry Smoke, Big Head Todd and the Monsters, and Boom Boom coming up in just a bit. We'll get you some details on that forecast as well. Well, you might want to grab a Powerball ticket. Looks like it's up to around $538 million for tonight's drawing. I think we had a $1 million winner out in California over the weekend. But yeah, get that maybe on the way home. You might not ever have to work another Monday in your life if you're lucky. All right, good luck to you. And I'll get my ticket, you get yours.
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0: We're expecting a few clouds around central Virginia tonight in the forecast. We're going to see a low near 50. Some patchy fog possible tomorrow morning early. Now we're going to see plenty of sunshine for Tuesday with a high up around 80. Look for clear skies tomorrow night with a low near 60. Sunny skies expected Wednesday. Wednesday's high, the mid-80s.
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1: 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Papa tell mama, look at that boy Boogie.

Big Head Todd the Monsters, a little boom boom this afternoon on 105.5 and 95.3 Sam FM. We'll get you that check on sports in 10 minutes. Eric Johnson in the Cliffs of Dover on the way. We'll get to John Mayer. How about those summer nights as we continue? It's Van Halen here on Sam FM.

0: right there and waiting on the world to change. We've got the workday wrap up on the way for you through six from four until six, brought to you by Prince Michelle Winery and Tap 29 Brew Pub. That's on the way. AC/DC is going to get us there next hour. 38 special, the Spin Doctor, Somali Hatchet, and so much more. Well, the Commanders reached peak comedy, evidently, in that 27-27 tie with the Giants at home. Now, the Ravens fought back to beat the Falcons on the road in overtime late last night, Sunday Night Football. Looks like Chase Briscoe is coming home with another victory in the NASCAR Cup Series postseason. The Capitals got taken down by the Kraken at home. They're going to visit the Canes tomorrow night. Now, the week six of the college football season is in the books. Virginia got a win. Virginia Tech suffered a loss. Now, the NBA preseason continues tonight. The Wizards tip off against the Nets up in D.C. at home. And speaking of basketball, we've got a jersey that was worn by NBA legend Michael Jordan during the 1998 NBA Finals. Well, it's changing hands at a record price. Now, the red Chicago Bulls jersey worn by Jordan during Game 2 was purchased for $14 million. By a Miami real estate investor. Wow.
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with us here Monday. We've got Molly Hatchett coming up. We're getting into the workday wrap-up here, brought to you by Prince Michelle Winery and Tap 29 Brew Pub. Well, if you've noticed your algorithm recommending a Creed tune, we'll tell you more about that. They're in the news, and we've got one of their songs coming up for you in just a bit. 38 Special, getting back to it here on Sam FM.

0: 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That's One Last Breath from Creed. We've got Little Feat coming up. Billy Joel, we'll get to the Pretenders, continuing the workday wrap-up, again brought to you by Prince Michelle Winery and Tap 29 Brew Pub. It's Monday night. Remember, Monday night trivia starts at 6 tonight. Well, Meta is actually admitting its algorithm has been suggesting a song by Creed to users too often. Now, in a statement Friday, the tech giant said it found Instagram users were being suggested to use the 1990 tune Higher on posts and stories more than intended. Now, this comes after many across social media began noticing the trend and posting about it. Now, one user on X noted it was actually suggested to them to use on a post about Caesar salad. Now, they're actually investigating the glitch. Who knows? But I guess that's good for Creed.
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6: We're expecting a few clouds around central Virginia tonight in the forecast. We're going to see a low near 50. Some patchy fog possible tomorrow morning early. Now we're going to see plenty of sunshine for Tuesday with a high up around 80. Look for clear skies tomorrow night with a low near 60. Sunny skies expected Wednesday. Wednesday's high, the mid-80s.
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0: Talk of the Town from the Pretenders. 105.5 and 95.3 Sam FM, Bonnie Raitt, Santana, and more on the way for you. Well, and we've got some controversy involving the Beach Boys. Some don't like the fact that Mike Love was on stage over the weekend, just sitting in a chair, kind of humming along to some of the tunes. We'll talk more about that. Some details are on the way here on Sam.
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0: 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I'm not your stepping stone. That's the Monkees this afternoon. We've got music on the way from Matthew Sweet. We've got some music on the way from the Counting Crows, Genesis, and more next hour. Bush coming up with Come Down at the top of the hour. We'll kick off the top of the hour in just a little bit, continuing that workday wrap up through 6, brought to you by Prince Michelle Winery and Tap 29 Brew Pub. Well, Beach Boys frontman Mike Love, he was back on stage despite what longtime collaborator John Stamos calls serious health challenges. Now he's 85 years old. He actually was in Cincinnati and Nashville over the weekend on stage after the band actually paused its tour and canceled a couple of shows. Now, John Stamos says doctors, family, and friends have urged him to focus on his health. But Mike insists performing actually lifts him up, probably keeping him alive. Now, videos from Cincinnati showed him seated on stage and providing some background vocals while other members took the lead. Now, he is the only original Beach Boys member still touring with the group as it celebrates the 60th anniversary of Pet Sounds. He looked like he was having a blast. I saw the video. John kind of looked like he had to maybe, you know, wake him up a little bit. Hey, Mike, wake up a little bit. You're on stage. But anyway, we hope those health challenges get a lot better. All right, there you go. We're back to more music next here on Sam.
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Counting Crows right there. That's just hanging around. We're getting into the 5 o'clock hour, continuing the workday wrap-up. Remember, it's trivia night at Prince Michelle Winery and Tap 29 Brew Pub tonight. It starts at 6. The Foo Fighters are coming up. Best of You on the way. We'll get to Bad Company. 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

0: 105.5 and 95.3 Sam FM, the Foo Fighters. We've got some music on the way from Jimi Hendrix, The Clash. We'll get to the Tedeschi Trucks Band. And anyhow, some Brian Adams in there. Continuing that workday wrap-up, remember Monday Night Trivia starts tonight at 6 at Prince Michelle Winery and Tap 29 Brew Pub. Hey, got a quick reminder. Shady Grove and Orange Baptist Churches present the 25th Annual Regional Health Fair. Now, that's going to be happening October 24th. That's a Saturday, and it's going on from 9 in the morning until 1. Now, they've got a keynote speaker. His name is Sean Smith, and he'll talk about some of those AI scams. Now, screenings include vision and hearing, A1C, cholesterol, and more. There's going to be 25 education tables and more. Free breakfast, not bad, from 9 until 11, and free lunch from 11:30 until 1. Now, it's a rain or shine event, and it is going to take place on Piney Woods Road in Orange at Shady Grove Baptist Church. Now, we've been talking with Phyllis Hyland here at the radio station for a long time. You are more than welcome to call her for more information and some additional details if you'd like to get involved. There still might be some time to do that. 540-220-1918. 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Just a reminder from all of us here at Sam FM.
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0: We're expecting a few clouds around central Virginia tonight in the forecast. We're going to see a low near 50. Some patchy fog possible tomorrow morning early. Now we're going to see plenty of sunshine for Tuesday with a high up around 80. Look for clear skies tomorrow night with a low near 60. Sunny skies expected Wednesday. Wednesday's high, the mid-80s.
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0: Adams and Run to You on 105.5 and 95.3 Sam FM. We're going to get you back to more music in just a moment. Well, evidently, the Smithsonian's National Zoo, they are asking the public to help name that female red panda cub that was born back on June 11th at the conservation campus up in Front Royal. Now, the three choices are Dolly, not sure if that's after the late Dolly Parton, Pyra, or Dulipa, and I hope I got those pronunciations right. Now, each name was selected by an animal care team. Now, the cub is one of three red pandas born at the facility this summer. Now, the Front Royal Conservation Campus remains closed to the public, I guess, while they raise those pandas. But yeah, I'm going to vote Dolly.
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0: Chuck Berry and You Never Can Tell on 105.5 and 95.3 Sam FM, channeling my best John Travolta here in the studio. We've got Alanis Morissette coming up in just a bit. Well, we've got Columbus Day today, the 12th of October, of course, just around the corner, Halloween. All right, DoorDash looked into their 2025 Halloween orders and found that Reese's Peanut Butter Cups were America's favorite candy for the third straight year, followed by Hershey's and M&M's. By the way, if anybody has not tried the Reese's Peanut Butter Cups with Oreo cookie, boy, those are delicious. Highly recommended. Now, chocolate takes up most of the top 10, but sour flavors like Airheads and Sour Patch Kids are making their way onto the list. Now, it looks like some of the gummies out there, some of the newer gummies are ones to watch this year. Now, the data also shows that some old school treats are making a comeback. I used to eat Circus Peanuts with my dad. It was one of his favorites all the time as a kid. In fact, I blame Circus Peanuts on probably every cavity I've ever had in my life. Now, Circus Peanut sales are up 350%. Lemonheads, that was another favorite, 200%. I never liked Bit of Honey. It was a favorite of my dad's, but evidently that's making a little comeback too. Bit of Honey up 180% in sales. So, all right, happy Halloween. Go pick out that candy.
1: 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The

Libby lawyer says, we are for the people. Well, that is not true. If the TV lawyer was really for the people, he would not charge a fee of one-third or more on all settled cases. According to the Bureau of Justice Statistics, data shows that only 3% of accident cases go to trial. At Gayhart & Willis, even if we engage in pretrial litigation, our fee never exceeds 25% of any settled case. Think about it. It's the client that is injured, not the lawyer. Clients deserve a larger share of their settlement. That is being for the people. This is Andy Gayhart at Gayhart & Willis, located in Culpeper, where winning is no accident. Look us up online or give us a call at 540-825-3200.

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We're 105.5 WOJL Louisa, 840 AM WKTR Earliesville, and 1490 WCVA Culpeper. 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

105.5 and 95.3 Sam FM. Some Guns N' Roses coming up. We are into the 6 o'clock hour. We've got some of the entertainment headlines to pass along to you. Some of that rock history, today in history, and the birthdays as well. Right now, it's Jackson Browne as we continue on Sam.

0: 105.5 and 95.3 Sam FM, Somebody I Used to Know. We'll get you back to more music here in a few. Some of the entertainment headlines, all right? In step with the spooky season we are in, the thriller Other Mommy is claiming the top spot at the weekend box office. Actor Keegan Allen is updating his fans on his recovery after being attacked and robbed in West Hollywood. Kelly Clarkson caused a lot of controversy over the weekend, and she is continuing her public dispute with a Brooklyn Heights novelty shop by the name of Art of Play after saying she was treated poorly by the sales associate while shopping there. Evidently, sentencing is set for tomorrow for the man convicted of the, murder of rapper Tupac Shakur. Justin Timberlake and Jessica Biel's 11-year-old son. He is going to be making his acting debut. And Nicolas Cage had some things to say about Amazon after the company allegedly asked him to sign an AI waiver. Oh, interesting. Interesting there. Okay, some of the entertainment headlines there. We've got some details on that forecast, and we'll get you right back to more music next here on Sam.
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4: We're expecting a few clouds around central Virginia tonight in the forecast. We're going to see a low near 50. Some patchy fog possible tomorrow morning early. Now we're going to see plenty of sunshine for Tuesday with a high up around 80. Look for clear skies tomorrow night with a low near 60. Sunny skies expected Wednesday. Wednesday's high, the mid-80s.
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0: 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You Don't Treat Me No Good. That's coming up on the other side. A lot of rock history to talk about. 1966, the Moody Blues split up. Evidently, Denny Lane, he signed a solo deal. About a month later, new members Justin Hayward and John Lodge joined. In 1974, Debbie Harry appeared at CBGB's up in New York City under the name Blondie for the very first time ever. In 75, Rod Stewart and Faces played their final show together. Rod wanted to continue his solo efforts. Fleetwood Mac released the album Tusk in 79. Big Brother and the Holding Company went to number one with an album called Cheap Thrills back in 86. Toto, Jimi Hendrix's Band of Gypsies bassist Billy Cox, and even Charlie Daniels were among those inducted into the Musicians Hall of Fame. That was 2009. 2010, new releases included the DVD, Ladies and Gentlemen, the Rolling Stones. Speaking of the Charlie Daniels Band, longtime keyboardist, looks like Taz, that was his nickname. He was killed in a single car crash at the age of 67, about 40 miles west of Nashville in 2011. And in 2021, John Lennon's single, Imagine, was certified triple platinum 50 years after its release. The song Three Blind Mice was published for the very first time in 1609. 1901, President Theodore Roosevelt renamed the executive mansion the White House. Alcatraz becomes a federal maximum security prison back in 33. Jesus Christ Superstar premiered on Broadway in 71. We lost Johnny Olson, the man who coined the phrase, come on down, from The Price of Price is Right. He was also the announcer for What's My Line. He died at the age of 75 in 85. And we lost Wilt the Stilt Chamberlain at the age of 63 in 1999. Two birthdays, Hugh Jackman turns 58, and Kirk Cameron from the Growing Pains television show. I think he is a preacher nowadays. He is 56, so happy birthday to those folks. And again, if you're blowing some candles out tonight, happy birthday from all of us here at Sam FM.
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What's that? What's that? One time? All right.

0: one and only Ray Charles, 105.5 and 95.3 Sam FM. We've got more music on the way with Def Leppard. Some music from the Black Crowes, Raylan Baxter next hour. We were just talking about Faces. They're coming up. Stay with me with Rod Stewart. Some Led Zeppelin, Bob Marley, and so much more. That is going to do it for me. Jay is back tomorrow morning. Remember, he's going to get you into work on time tomorrow, Tuesday. Some of you going back to work, actually. Some of you had off for Columbus Day, or at least I hope so. Hope you enjoyed the day off and got lots accomplished. All right, I hope you had a great weekend as well, folks. I moved a house. Well, I didn't move the house, but I moved everything in it over the weekend for my future sister-in-law. So, all right, that was my weekend. You guys have a wonderful night. Again, Jay, tomorrow morning, 6 to 10, join him. And, of course, get your day started the right way every day, live and local right here on Sam FM. Have a wonderful night. 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